What's on the phone here? Was the first one I got, A3 Starboard.

to Tammy. You got that van and boat coming up here. I guess you guys are going to fuel him. You know where you're going to fuel him up for a lower spot? I got a guy from Woodrow Electronics coming on to look at my AIS, so let's go to the upper end then.

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1: PTO back. Hey, Dan, for some Shell Tower Oil, you know how much you need or what's under there?
0: 55 gallons.
1: Okay, just one drum.
0: Yeah, roger.
1: Okay, I got you there. All right, we'll have your gross on that lower fuel flat there, the Chuck Morris place up here. But, all right, then we'll have a drum down there. So we can get started on you to get here, get your gross and stuff, whatever.
0: All righty. I think that's all we use. Yeah, Shell.
1: That's Vitality. Is that the 1540 I sent him?
0: Yes, sir.
1: Okay, got you there. All right, we're good, Kat. We stand by. Thank you.
0: Roger.

0: Roger, roger, going down.
1: Kevin, Lee,
2: 27.
1: Stop, get on turn.
2: Came from Wood River.
1: Originally came from Joliet.
2: So same as my price?
1: Yes, sir, dimensions changed 750 by 108.

0: Big John? Go about taking them dirties down, getting fuel on. Arsenal 4 anchor. Yeah. Side, sorry, I should have been more precise. Maybe I got a different phone number here because I got a hold of them yesterday pretty quickly. Let's see what I got.
1: You ready for the number?

0: getting that 1524 number. That's the last four digits, by the way, but that's the one he answered me on yesterday.
1: Guys,
0: I did try that yesterday, and I didn't get an answer. Okay. He did answer me on the other one, though.

You ready, John? Crap, this is loud. 618-286.

It's got to get reconfigured to get that tank barge up in there. Swap the box out for a rig. He was going to have me dig a face barge off there, but save the day on that one. So, not too bad.

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The diagram's been drawn up, and I mean, and he shows up, like, hey, change that. 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Like, holy cow, dude, that's gonna make that really elaborate. End up getting it figured out, swap it out with that lower Endeavor barge and lower anchor. So it all worked out pretty good. I got to prove with them this time. I think so. That sounds like... yeah, he's already got the number swapped for the color. 7430 there. Yep, he was ready to rip it down with the 10 barge in there.

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He was going to have Costco barge and throw it in there on your way. Or he'll direct you. I don't really know which one or where, but I told him you'd be with him on 20 Alpha. He said he'll have it in the clear for you.

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1: Roger that, thank you.

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1: Alright, Cap, that got the show me stayed up, and then after him, we'll take you guys down.
2: So, what? Alright, I'll be working channel 23 out.
1: Roger, roger.
2: Call them. Are they going to let us help the boat wait for the guy to come down, or do you have to left?
1: No, they're down and over on the boat. They'll be here for you, Cap.

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This is Coast Harbor Surveyors. This is Coast Harbor Surveyors. The maritime scale level is 1. Break. The following safety ladders are for the Upper Mississippi River, the Illinois River, and the Missouri River. Break. There will be a sailing event on the Upper Mississippi River between mile marker 484.1 through 483 on June 21st, 2026. The event starts at 9 a.m. and ends at 8 p.m. Up to 50 sailing vessels will be participating in a supervised open sailing event. Mariners are requested to use caution while transiting the area. Break. Coast Guard Remote Fixed Facility Hastings that covers mile marker 814 on the Upper Mississippi River is inoperable and the Coast Guard is unable to properly monitor Channel 16. Mariners are to report all calls and signings to the Coast Guard West Rivers Command Center at telephone number 1-866-360-3386. Break. The following zones are on the high water watch phase in accordance with the Illinois River Waterway Action Plan Annex. Zone 6 compares mile marker 129 to 145.5 on the Illinois River. Mariners should use caution and minimize wake in all high water zones. Laying up on saturated levees is prohibited. Mariners should be experienced in high water conditions and avoid downstreaming operations. Mariners should remain vigilant to increase in debris and maneuver appropriately. Be aware that buildup of debris in cleaning areas may have occurred and take appropriate action to prevent any breakaways. Use caution in all passing mean situations, as swift currents may be present. Navigational buoys may have been dragged. All stations remain alert while transiting. Recreational traffic is discouraged. Break. The following zones are in the high water watch phase in accordance with the Western Rivers Waterway Action Plan Annex. Illinois River, Zone 1, Crafton, mile marker 0.0 through 9.9. Zone 2, Hard, mile marker 10 through 49.9. Zone 3, Mariposa, mile marker 50 through 80.2. Zone 4, Beardstown, mile marker 80.3 through 101.9. Zone 5, Havana, mile marker 102 through 128.9. Zone 7, Provoria, mile marker 145.6 through 187. Towboat operators should use caution, minimize wake where possible, and be experienced in high water operations. Mariners should remain vigilant to increase in debris in the water and maneuver appropriately. Be aware that little debris and cleaning areas may have occurred and take appropriate action to prevent any breakaways from occurring. Use caution on passing in many situations and be mindful of all charted bridge navigational clearances. Buoys may have been dragged off stations to remain cautious while transiting. Break. The following zones are on the high water watch winds accordance with the Western Rivers Waterway Action Plan Annex. Upper Mississippi River, Zone 28, mile marker 160.1 through 185.4. Zone 29, mile marker 109.9 through 160.0. All towing vessels are advised to favor the center of the channel, proceed at slow, safe operating speed based upon prevailing conditions in order to minimize weight and damage to personal property. Towboat operators should be experienced in high water operations, use caution in all passing mean situations, and be mindful of all charter bridge navigational clearances. Downstream operators are not recommended. Drift and debris may be hazard to navigation. Major drag buoys off stations remain cautious while transiting. Break. The following broadcast notes the marathon for the Upper Mississippi River. Break. A motor vessel Margaret D will be conducting dredging operations today at mile marker 800.1 on the Upper Mississippi River and will continue Monday through Friday from 0700 to 1900 until canceled. Mariners are asked to contact the motor vessel Margaret D on channels 1-2 to request a transit through the area 30 minutes prior to arrival. Mariners are asked to transit at the slow, safe speed to minimize wake and proceed with caution. Break. Dredge crews will be conducting 24-hour dredging operations in the vicinity of mile marker 763.5 on the Upper Mississippi River. Mariners are asked to contact the dredge crews on channels 13, 16, or 82 Alpha to request transit through the area 30 minutes prior to arrival. Mariners are urged to transit at the slow, safe speed within last week and proceed with caution. Break. The Fort Madison drawbridge. The bridge will be in close. Correction, the bridge will be in the close and navigation position for repairs on June 20th, 2026 from 6 a.m. to 10 p.m. Break. Mechanical dredging operations will commence on Saturday, June 6, 2026, and will continue until further notice in Pool 21, Moultrie, to Hallback, Upper Mississippi River, mile marker 330.7 to 332.2. Dredging will be performed 7 days per week, 10 half hours per day, from 0700 to 1730. Mariners are requested to contact the motor vessel Clinton or motor vessel Davenport on channel 13, 14, 16, or 82, 30 minutes prior to transiting the area. Mariners are to transit the slow, safe speed of midnight week and proceed with caution after passing arrangements have been made. Break. The following broadcast notes from Mariners are for the tributaries of the Upper Mississippi River. Break.
effective immediately due to the debris preventing the land sign downstream meter gate from fully assessing. All transiting tows are limited to a single barge with and must favor the riverside wall when blocking through the Jerry F. Costello lock. The Jerry F. Costello lock will be closed to all navigation for dredging operations from 0600 Saturday, June 20th of 2026 until 0600 on Tuesday, 23rd of June of 2026. All navigation entries should be alert for and abide by any special instructions that may be issued by the lock master. Break. That concludes this Coast Guard Schedule Marine Information Broadcast. All information is available upon request by contacting the Coast Guard West Rivers Command Center at telephone number 1-866-360-3386 via channel 16. This is U.S. Coast Guard Western Rivers. Out.

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1: Daniel T. Martin.
2: Yeah, Cap. 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How many barges do you have?
1: I have 14, sir.
3: Can't hear nothing there, Jared.
2: There's 11 written down. Here's what I got. I got 3 LVE caustic soda, 3 CVE salt, 2 CVD pig iron, and 3 CVEs of, you didn't write it down, it's 5220.
1: Okay. 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
2: Signing off on your stern starboard, pin is at 175.
1: 175 stern starboard, gotcha.
2: Thank you.
1: Thank you, sir. 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
1: Address.
0: Just for, I don't know. I probably
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1: Box left.
0: Yeah. 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
1: I just don't want to hand it off, hand it back off, flip it around. 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
0: 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You can do either one for real, dude. Just leave that thing there.
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0: For a coupling? I got winches here, but they'll probably use it for a stern wire. Yeah, we'll hook you up.
1: Well,
0: is there not one to lay against there? The winch good on that outside there?
1: Is it not a notch that I'm going in, or is it just a coupling only?
0: If you go outside, there's a winch on the outside head. 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
2: Are you going to take it all the way down? 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
0: Yeah.
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1: Okay.
0: Also, you'll be tying up, since you got 15 bars, you'll be tying up in your starboard, stern.
1: Pin is at 175.
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I'm back, Jared. Alright, 5-8 is on the starboard stern. It's flip-flop here. On the starboard stern. A4-6-3 starboard.

Hey, Jared and Clint, see if you can knock out a couple of the Green Crew drills, please. Thank you. Play that fire drill because I lied on our thingamabobber.

0: H.E. Bowles, PTL, whatever.
1: PTL by.
0: Yeah, I'm heading down. I'm up here in Alton, heading down, down towards Mel Price, next to Lock. Once I get done locking, I can get my groceries if I could.
1: Okay, you're needing your groceries?
0: Yeah, groceries. Groceries and supplies.
1: All right, right now for fuel, you want to see that northbound or what?
0: Yeah, that's what the captain told me. We'll just do a northbound.
1: Gotcha, okay. 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
1: 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It was just crazy.
0: Thanks.

0: 27 of W Red Harris.
1: Yeah, Cap, we're locking our last northbounder. Glory, Crimson Glory, 20 passenger, come on down.

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1: All right, Kev, I got the Bobby Thompson showing out to make couple now, and then the Wisconsin down, and then they follow behind that Wisconsin.
0: All right, roger that. Is that a helpful boat down there?
1: Yeah, they're over on the boat.
0: All right, roger that. 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
1: All right, I'll make sure they stay for you.
0: Thank you, sir.

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The Maritime Security Level is 1. Bring the following safety advisors up for the Upper Mississippi River, the Illinois River, and the Missouri River. Break. There will be a sailing event on the Upper Mississippi River between mile marker 481.4 through 483 on June 21st, 2026. The event starts at 9 a.m. and ends at 8 p.m. Up to 50 sailing vessels will be participating in a supervised open sailing event. Mariners are requested to use caution while transiting the area. Break. Coast Guard Remote Fix Facility Hastings, that covers mile marker 814 on the Upper Mississippi River, is inoperable and the Coast Guard is unable to properly monitor Channel 16. Mariners are requested to report all calls and sightings of distress to the United States Coast Guard Western Rivers Command Center at telephone number 1-866-360-3386. Right. The following zones are in the high water watch phase in accordance with the Illinois River Waterways Action Plan Annex. Zone 6 compares mile marker 129 through 145.5 Illinois River. Mariners should use caution and minimize wake in high water zones. Laying up on saturated levees is prohibited. Mariners should be experienced in high water conditions and avoid downstreaming operations. Mariners should remain vigilant to increase in debris and maneuver appropriately. Be aware that buildup of debris and fleeting errors may have occurred and take appropriate action to prevent breakaways. Use caution while passing many situations as swift currents may be present. Navigational buoys may have been dragged off stations, so remain alert while transiting. Recreational traffic is discouraged. Break. The following zones are in the high water watch phase in accordance with the Western Rivers Waterway Action Plan Annex, Illinois River. Zone 1, Grant, mile marker 0.0 through 9.9. Zone 2, Hart, mile marker 10 through 49.9. Zone 3, Maradosa, mile marker 50 through 80.2. Zone 4, Beardstown, mile marker 80.3 through 101.9. Zone 5, Havana, mile marker 102 through 128.9. Zone 7, Arroyo, mile marker 145.6 through 187. Towboat operators should use caution, minimize wake where possible, be experienced in high water operations. Mariners should remain vigilant to increase in debris in the water and maneuver appropriately. Be aware that a buildup of debris and fleeting errors may have occurred and take appropriate action to prevent any breakaways from occurring. Use caution while passing in meeting situations. Be mindful of on-chart debris and navigational clearances. Buoys may have been dragged off stations, so remain cautious while transiting. Break. The following zones on the high water watch phase, of course, with the Western Rivers Waterway Action Plan Annex. Upper Mississippi River, Zone 28, mile marker 160.1 to 185.4. Zone 29, mile marker 109.9 to 160.0. All towing vessels are advised to favor the center of the channel, proceed at full safe operating speed based upon prevailing conditions in order to minimize weak damage of personal property. Towboat operators should be experienced in high water operations. Use caution while passing mean situations and be mindful of all charted bridge navigational clearances. Downstream operators are not recommended. Trips to debris may be a hazard to navigation, may direct buoys off stations, remain cautious while transiting. Break. The following broadcast notes from Mariners off for the Upper Mississippi River. Break. The motor vessel Margaret D will be conducting dredging operations today at mile marker 800.1 on the Upper Mississippi River and will continue Monday through Friday from 0700 to 1900 until canceled. Mariners are asked to contact the motor vessel Margaret D on channel 12 to request a transit through the area 30 minutes prior to arrival. Mariners are urged to transit at the slowest safe speed to minimize wake and proceed with caution. Break. Dredge Ghost will be conducting 24-hour dredging operations in the vicinity of mile marker 763.5 on the Upper Mississippi River. Mariners are asked to contact Dredge Ghost on channels 13, 16, or 82 Alpha to request a transit through the area 30 minutes prior to arrival. Mariners are urged to transit at the slowest safe speed to minimize wake and proceed with caution. Break. Fort Madison Drawbridge. The bridge will be in the closed and navigation position for repairs on June 20th, 2026 from 6 a.m. to 10 p.m. Break. Mechanical dredging operations will commence on Saturday, June 6th, and will continue until further notice in Pool 21, Moultrie, the Hombeck, Upper Mississippi River, mile marker 330.7 to 332.2. Dredging will be performed 7 days per correction, 7 days a week, 10.5 hours per day, from 0700 to 1730. Mariners are requested to contact the motor vessel Quentin or motor vessel Davenport on channels 13, 14, 16, or 82, 30 minutes prior to transiting the area. Mariners are urged to transit at the slowest sea speed to minimize wake and proceed with caution after passing arrangements have been made. Great. The following broadcast notes of Mariners are for the tributaries of the Upper Mississippi River. Great.
Effective immediately due to debris preventing the landslide downstream meter gate from fully recessing. All transiting tolls are limited to a single barge with, in most favor, the riverside wall when locking food, the Jerry F. Costello lock. The Jerry F. Costello lock will be closed to all navigation for dredging operations from 0600 on Saturday, June 20th of 2026 until 0600 on Tuesday, June 23rd, 2026. All navigation entries should be alert for and abide by any special instructions that may be issued by the lockmaster. Break. That concludes this Coast Guard scheduled marine information broadcast. All information is available upon requesting contacting Coast Guard Western Rivers Command Center at telephone number 1-866-360-3386 via channel 16. This is U.S. Coast Guard Western Rivers. Out.

is that flashing amber light? Is that in between them two head barges? Needs to be where the jackstaff's at. Oh, alright. Never mind then.

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Talk to them, see if they know anything about it.

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We'll take up to four more at this show. So you'll be number one south. We're heading south.

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This is

John. Yeah, looks like the starboard sounder fell back and port sounder stopped reading a little bit ago.

you guys find your bracket? 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

0: myself.
1: Yeah, Cap. 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
1: Is that?
0: Yes, go ahead.
1: Yes. 3 OBE. 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
2: Hi, good morning. 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
1: I believe so. 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
2: Okay.
1: And he's got you in the computer. 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
2: Thank you.
1: All right.

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0: Speaker. 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
1: Go ahead, ma'am.
0: You know whose barge is 16 in?
1: Yeah, it's the Francis Swayze.
0: Hey, Francis Swayze.
2: Go ahead.
0: Need a field reading and some tests this morning?
2: Oh, sure, yes, sir.

0: set a high temp out there, Swayze. You need heater readings and all that crap too.
1: It is a high temp bars, but no, you don't have to get the readings while we're still loading. Just the temps and fuel will be fine.
0: Okay.
2: All right. I kind of do myself. All right. Just making sure.
1: Yes, sir. And thank you very much, sir.

0: I need to come like way up on the starboard. Trying to come around. You ready to come around?
1: Yep, knuckled up.

0: than the Andy Canava.
1: Andrew Canava.
0: Yeah, come up the wall, Kathy. Go in the hole.
1: All right, here we come.
0: Check out the Lydia Campbell. South on the starboard stern this morning, sir.
1: Stern, sir.

0: All right, follow that Canaveral. I'll take you number 5. Follow him up.
1: What do you say?

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0: Francis got Haven Essex heading out there, buddy.
1: Yeah, what?
0: Tankerman's heading out there.
1: Okay, all right, yeah, we're on the phone now with the teledoc thing, so we hadn't come up with what we're going to do yet.

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0: No, he sure did not. Want me to call him, or you got the number?
1: I should be able to. He's just got the St. Louis phone, right? Roger, I'll give him a call.
0: Thanks, sir. Oh, and they did not see what Canava, so I guess they'll be showing up here as well.
1: I'll get that changed, thank you.
0: Yeah, but we're short of pilots, so it's just me today for the day.
1: Oh, gotcha. Do you want a quick rundown of what's going on so far, or do you want to do that later?
0: I guess you can call him real quick. I don't know what. Getting ready to head out. He's just saying he's in the tent. So I guess take care of him first and he can holler at me. I know that Christy G called. He's coming up. Told him he has to look at parking above us. He's 600 foot long, so he may

0: I'm going to go ahead and take both Hankmen with me, unless you want to leave one here. I don't think we'll be getting as much of any deliveries. Unless somebody's going to come dockside, or you know anything like that. Or I'll take them both with me no matter.
1: Yeah, I wouldn't know of anything else, so I think that'd be fine. Whatever works best for you. Showing right now for groceries.

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0: earth know. So that's about 9:45. And then 3 feet, about 15 after 10, put in meal. Salisbury steak meal. And then if you do that, you can have one. If you want one of the other, you can have one of the other.
1: Well, how soon are you going to the doctor?
2: The 23rd.
1: Okay, I guess we could put you, you only got two, right?
2: Yeah.
1: I guess we could put you on a lower tier on the outside, brother. I mean, I don't know who's next or anything like that to go in. You know how that one goes. But yeah, I guess we'll put you right there. That way, we shouldn't have to move you then, but I'm not sure on that 100%, but that'd probably be about the best spot I could see right now.
2: All right, well, that's what we'll shoot for there, buddy. I appreciate it.
1: Yeah, you got four there now. You get on there, 4, 5, 6, that'd be about it, unless we start putting something behind it, but that shouldn't be too wide. I think we'll still be within the buoy.
2: All right. On this side, Justin.
3: Hey, man.
2: What's up?
3: Oh, man, not much. Yeah, you lay yours on the outside of mine's on that lower one, but I don't think I'm going to be going in anytime soon anyway.
2: All right. You know, we're supposed to go down there to Granite City on the 23rd and load these two to go back to Kansas City. So, all right. Well, that's what I'll shoot for. You've been doing.
3: Well, hanging in there, man. How about you?
2: Oh, shit. Living, laughing, and loving.
3: Yep. 7 more years, and I'm really going to be loving it.
2: I hear you, brother. I hear you. Well, you got me beat by 7, so I'll be coming in 7 behind you.
3: Yo, maybe I'll still be kicking.
2: I hope so.
3: Yeah, buddy.
2: That's the person.
3: Both of y'all
2: been done and go over to Johnny's dock and shut her down and go get your car.
3: There you go. All right, Tim. Well, holler at me later, brother. Y'all be careful.
2: All right, buddy.

0: 7 back to Marshall Barnes. The wall cap, he's going in the hole. I've got to tell you, Todd, on the starboard stern this morning.
1: Starboard stern.

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1: 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Have a good trip. There's a PC up there. Watch him on the way out.
0: Oh, I see him right in the middle there. I bet he's getting ready to move with one side or another, though. Thank you.
1: All right, have a good one.

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1: General.
0: Hey, Elizabeth Hart, General. Hey, man, do you guys have any supplies or anything down there for the Elizabeth Hart?
2: Let me check.
3: Go ahead, Coach Circa.
4: 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I'm here,
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Coast Guard Western Rivers, Coast Guard Western Rivers. Maritime Security Level is 1. Break. Following safety advisors for the Upper Mississippi River, Illinois River, Missouri River. Break. The following zones are in the high water action phase in accordance with the Illinois River Waterways Action Plan Annex. Zone 6 compares mile marker 129er through 145.5 on the Illinois River. Mariners should use caution, minimize wake where possible, and correction. Mariners should use caution and minimize wake in all high water zones. Laying up on saturated levees is prohibited. Mariners should be experienced in high water conditions and avoid downstreaming operations. Mariners should remain vigilant to an increase in debris and maneuver appropriately. Be aware that a buildup of debris in fleeting areas may have occurred and take appropriate action to prevent breakage. Caution all passing in these situations as footprints may be present. Navigational buoys may have been dragged off stations or may alert while transiting. Recreational traffic is discouraged. Break. The following zones are in the high water watch phase in accordance with the Western Rivers Water Action Plan Annex. Illinois River, Zone 1 Grafton, mile marker 0.0 to 900.9 on the Illinois River. Illinois River, Zone 2 Hardin, mile marker 10 through 49.9. Illinois River, Zone 3 Meridosha, mile marker 50 to 80.2. Illinois River, Zone 4 Beardstown, mile marker 80.3 to 101.9. Illinois River, Zone 5 Havana, mile marker 102 to 128.9. Illinois River, Zone 7 Peoria, mile marker 145.6, 27. Tow operators use caution, minimize wake where possible, and may experience high water operations. Mariners should remain vigilant to an increase in debris in the water and maneuver appropriately. Be aware that a buildup of debris in fleeting areas may have occurred and take appropriate action to prevent any breakaways from occurring. Caution all passing meeting situations and be mindful of all charted bridge navigational clearances. Buoys may have been dragged off stations or may be cautious while transiting. Break. The following zones are in high water watch phase in accordance with the Western Rivers Water Action Plan Annex. Upper Mississippi River, Zone 28, mile marker 160.1 to 25.4 on the Upper Mississippi River. Upper Mississippi River, Zone 29, mile marker 109.9 to 160.0. All towing vessels are advised to favor the center of the channel and proceed at the slow take operating speed based upon prevailing conditions in order to minimize wake damage to personal property. Towboat operators should be experienced in high water operation. Use caution while passing in meeting situations and be mindful of all charted bridge navigational clearances. Downstreaming operations are not recommended. Drift and debris may be a hazard in navigation and may drag buoys off stations, so be cautious while transiting. Break. Following broadcast notes to mariners for the Upper Mississippi River. Break. Motor vessel Margaret D will be conducting dredging operations today at mile marker 800.1 on the Upper Mississippi River and will continue Monday through Friday from 0700 and 1900 until canceled. Mariners are asked to contact motor vessel Margaret D on channels 1-2 to request transit through the area 30 minutes prior to arrival. Mariners are urged to transit at their slow day speed to minimize wake and proceed with caution. Break. Judge Goetz will be conducting 24-hour dredging operations in Messina, mile marker 763.5 on the Upper Mississippi River. Mariners ask contact bridge correction. Contact Judge Goetz on channels 13, 16, or 82 Alpha to request transit to the area 30 minutes prior to arrival. Mariners urge to transit at their slow state speed to minimize wake and proceed with caution. Break. There will be a sailing event on the Upper Mississippi River between mile marker 484.1 to 483 on June 21st, 2026. The event starts at 9 a.m. and ends at 8 p.m. Up to 50 sailing vessels will be participating in a supervised open sailing event. Mariners request to use caution while transiting the area. Break. For Madison Drawbridge, flight list number 15405. The bridge will be in the close navigation position for repairs on June 20th, 2026 from 6 a.m. to 6 p.m. Break. Correction, 10 p.m. Break. Mechanical dredging strike removal operations will commence on Saturday, 6th of June, 2026 and will continue until further notice on Pole 21, Lone Tree to Hogback, Upper Mississippi River, mile marker 330.7 to 332.2. Dredging will be performed 7 days a week, 10.5 hours per day, 0700 1730. Mariners request to contact the motor vessel Clinton or motor vessel Davenport on channels 13, 14, 16, or 82, 30 minutes prior to transit in the area.
Members urge to transit at their slow state speed to minimize wake and proceed with caution. After passing, arrangements have been made. Break. Following broadcast of Cass Motion Measure for the tributaries of the Upper Mississippi River. Break. Effective immediately due to debris preventing the landslide downstream miter gate from fully recessing. All transient tows are limited to a single barge width and must favor the right river sidewall when walking through the Jerry F. Costello Lock. The Jerry F. Costello Lock will be closed to all navigation for dredging operations from 0600 on Saturday, 20th of June 2026 until 0600 on Tuesday, 23rd June 2026. All navigation NRS should be alert for and abide by all any special instructions that may be issued by the lockmaster. Break. That concludes this Coast Guard Schedule Marine Information broadcast. All information is available upon request by contacting Coast Guard Assurance Command Center, telephone number 866-360-3386 or via channel 16. 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

was laughing. 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

Vessel calling Coast Guard. This is Coast Guard Sector Upper Mississippi River. 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
1: PTL here. 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
1: Campbell did a while back. Lost. Stand by for y'all.
0: Okay, I thought I heard somebody just talking just now on there. I'm following you up there, Libby Campbell. 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
1: To find out.
0: Okay, stand by.
1: We'll take you on the starboard side.
0: All right, starboard side sounds good, sir. 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

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The radio's keying up there. Can you copy that? Is keying up. Yeah, your radio's keying up. Copy me now.

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1: The next truck takes off the volume up to the canal, sir. You got your hip barge on deck. All right, well, you still catch your line on the starboard stern. Once you get in the hole there, you'll line it up on the 175 pin there, and you'll work that line in to get that cylinder lock gap, so there's nothing on the head to tie off to.

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In there, Austin, Isaiah. Austin, any of y'all got a radio on?

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Academy.

0: supposed to have one for the Lydia Campbell already.
1: That was shipped in, though. They're talking about stock.
0: Okay. Okay. Yeah. That's good to know, though.
2: You got her all situated there, Cap?
0: I think it's close enough. It should be finger time again, but she should be touching any time there. But, you know, if you want to start coming on, you're more than likely to.
2: Okay. Yeah, it won't mess you up at all or anything. So, all right, we'll just creep on up that way. Thank you.

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So I know there's other companies in the area that do it, and we will in the future, but we just don't have them yet. They were talking to a local vendor about it, but I wasn't given any ETA. I would think soon.

0: 2760, call him, go ahead.
1: All right, Langton with him, what do you got?
0: All right, you'll be behind Nets, Max Fletcher down there. I got the Crockett first, and then that's Fletcher, and then yourself.
2: Okay, thank you.

0: Wayne P. LaGrange, PTO.
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0: Hey, it won't be long. We'll be shoving out of Mill Fry southbound.
1: Okay. I believe you'll be next as far as fuel drops go. We got one flat running right now, and they're just starting on fuel drop now. 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
0: Gotcha. 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

0: you on this side there, Curtis?
1: Yeah, go ahead.
0: Hey, man, I guess, put that one, up alongside my other one out there on the upper end, would be fine there, brother. That way it'd be, still somewhat in the clear. I don't know when I'm gonna load, but you know how that goes.
1: Roger, that's what we plan on doing.

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0: Swayze.
1: Now Elizabeth Hart was calling him. Sorry, I thought I was on 65, guys. Apologize.
0: Sorry.
2: Good, I just...
1: Hey, man, we think to fire the heater on this MM-38. You want to call her? He's heading out now, 10:50.
2: All right, 10:50. Roger that. Thank you, bud. We'll be down there in a little bit there. He's on his way back.
1: Got no rush, man. No rush. Y'all take care.
2: Yes, sir. Thank you.

0: going to be a little bit. 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I talked to Henry this morning, so
1: yeah.

0: speak to you.
1: PTL here.
0: Yeah, we're just going to be down here at Mobile. We'll take on fuel at Mobile.

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One of us will, but lower anchor threw the rigging out of the steering couple in there. Needs to be wired up, and the rigging flat sitting there. That lower couple. 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

0: 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I see Captain his barge. Do they need tips or anything about that?
1: This is my barge. This is my barge. We fixing to leave, but I'll have them go out there and get tips before we leave.
0: Okay. You need to do anything else other than just watch the heater?
1: That's it, buddy. Just watch the heater. Be fine. 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
0: Anytime, man, anytime. Yeah, check out
1: up in Illinois.
0: That's a little thing smoking up there.
1: Yeah, Roger on that. It's up everywhere right now.
0: Yeah, it's stroking, that's for sure. It's starting to fall out.
1: Oh, yeah. Yeah, Roger on that. Yeah. Another couple of weeks there, we'll be back to normal.
0: Yeah. We're looking for water in a pothole.
1: Yes, sir. That's it.

0: Wayne P. LaGrange, PTO.
1: PTO here.
0: We're all back in below the gas for you, Doc.
1: Okay. We're on a fuel drop right now, and you'll be next. So we'll give you a shot. We're heading that way.
0: Roger. 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

0: General.
1: Hey there, Castleberry.
0: Now, Castleberry, back, dropping down your way to pick up our groceries. Where do I need to light at?
1: Just right here alongside the flat.
0: All right, we'll do. We'll be there in a few minutes.
1: Yeah, all right.

0: stop in, get rid of any trash, grab that Wayne LaGrange and stuff, and we'll head to him there. If you've got any lunch, just grab them over there and eat it in route. Yeah, come on.
1: I don't think there's much we can do about it, but I at least want to let you know that Andrew Knob is ready as well. Wayne P. and Andrew are both at Berkshire, and they're both below us. I don't really think there's any way to condense it, but I just wanted to let you know.
0: Okay, yeah, I appreciate that Knob stuff came in there.
1: Yes, sir.
0: All right, well, we'll go down, get the Wayne LaGrange, take care of him, and we'll come back up and grab the Kanata stuff, and we'll go down and take care of him.
1: Sounds good.
0: I believe I see that Max Fletcher starting to come up below 27 down there, and David Fields in Wisconsin above us.
1: That's correct, sir. I haven't talked to Wisconsin yet. I don't know if they're going to do their stuff southbound, but yeah, the Max A is down there. Last I talked with David Fields, he wants everything southbound.
0: Okay, good deal. We'll get everybody taken care of today, as much as we can anyway. So we'll be heading back to the dock right now. We'll get that Wayne LaGrange.
1: Roger, roger. I'll have the paperwork ready.
0: All right, thanks, sir.

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1: Catch me a four-part headline and I'll back on it. Lord, bus turn.

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0: Chris. 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You're number one in this group. Who do you follow? Who are you waiting for to clear the law?
1: I don't know. He said he's gonna bring five of them down.
0: Yeah, I just curious. I think you just called in just a little bit for me. I just curious so I could be paying attention. Thank you, sir.
1: Yeah, if this weather's still like this, when my time comes, you can go in front of me. Not these empty seats.
0: Oh yeah, we like this. You just go on with there. We'll follow you up there, but we'll see how things go here. The weather is open. They said he's gonna bring five, so it's gonna be a minute.
1: Right, maybe on next watch. Never know.

Timmy, I brought that stuff up here to the wheelhouse and remember to put it in your room down there. I don't know if he was hungry yet or not. Somebody's got to. Oh, yeah. Yeah, she liked it. She didn't really like where I put it. We haven't really organized anything yet. It was getting too late. But, yeah, I got another idea that she might like. But I'll let you know off in your picks. Yeah, I blew it out with the air compressor and got it all cleaned up. Had a bunch of sand all over it and the couch from the truck. I cleaned it all up and put it in there and plugged her in, and she fired up. Yeah, buddy.

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Yeah. I don't know about one.

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There's that room. Inside that room is a staircase that goes down into the hopper. And they said if you can, just throw out a pump on that. On the part of the building that's not destroyed, you walk over there, you can get into a room, and in that room, there's... No, not that. Come corner inside that is destroyed, but if you can see the building that's not destroyed yet, yeah, inside that building, there's a staircase that gets down there. So, yeah, if you keep walking that way, you'll see, see that room straight in front of you? Yeah. So there's a stairwell that leads down.

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I'll come up there and hold it. 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
1: 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Stop for fuel. 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
0: Okay.

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1: Just inside of me, there's a 70-foot wide.
0: Right there, Archie Wilson. He's heading away with two loaded anhydrous. Get on turn, please.
1: Okay, what do you got there for me? 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
0: Yes, sir. We are 80 by 50. This draft is half on the back.
1: All right, keep it coming. So you got when you get here, give me a holler at the canal, please.
0: Canal, thank you.

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Pick up the foreign pump, foreign shows on his boat.

0: Yep. 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
1: Just a little bit. 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But, man, it is coming down out here.
0: Well, hey, lucky you did get you a pair of rain pants.
2: But I'm sure you know once it starts going, she's going to go.
1: Just starts coming out, and I'm like, oh man, yeah, I need to get me some rain pants this soon. Tomorrow.
0: It wouldn't hurt nothing.
1: Be worth it, that's for sure.
0: Well, since you're all wet, you don't have to worry about it anymore. If I drop my keys down to you, would you be able to take those over and set them in my truck there? I'm going to have Ben bring my truck on when he gets here.
1: I'll come up and get him, then we don't have to toss him down here.
0: I'll meet you out here by the back door.

0: You want me to put them in your truck, right?
1: Yeah, just set them in there. Like, set them in that one of the cup holders there in the center console.
0: Okay, and I'll put your cooler in there, too, while I'm at it, then.
1: No, don't worry about the cooler. I'll get it whenever I head out there to get my truck. You want to take it out there?
0: Okay. You want me to leave it in here or out on the tug?
1: No, just leave it down there by the counter there by the microwave.
0: Okay.

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0: And northbound, coming up here on Hastings, same tow out of El Paso.
1: All right, Kev, you're a little game in town, so keep on coming. We'll have that change ready for you.
0: All right, sounds good. Thanks.

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About 4:53, sun's gonna come up. 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
1: Yes, sir. We have one coming right now, and we got two in front of you. The park that can add you to the wait list.
0: All right. Yeah, I'll just park right below the block here on this left descending.
1: Sounds good. 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
1: Yeah, we can do that.
0: Can you need a break out and get on the side or anything, or can you fuel me where I am faced up?
1: How many barges you got?
0: Three.
1: Three of them? Are they you two by two, or three of them strung out?
0: They're all strung out.
1: I think, you know, maybe you don't have to get out on the side. Maybe just slide over a little bit, where we don't have a big gap between the barge and the boat.
0: Okay, we can do it. I'll get the guys. Let me start whittling some of these hold downs and stuff off, and we'll get slid over.
1: Okay. Your fuel station closer to the stern or the bow?
0: Honestly, I don't know. My second trip on here, and I haven't been up when they took on fuel. Never really paid any attention.
1: Okay.
0: Yeah, I'll get right back with you.
1: Darn.
2: 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One on ahead, thank you.

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0: Alright, hang on a second. 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
1: Seven.

0: 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It just, the sounder, it just went to nothing. I didn't know if that, was that sounder fine when you went out there? Yeah, it's still working. I'd say it wasn't for a little while, but it's been working for a little bit.
1: Alright, I'm gonna stop, brother. Be saying.
0: Say it disappeared on me. 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

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We're getting groceries, right? 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
0: Okay, just asking, sir.
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1: Appreciate it.

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1: Yes, sir.
0: Okay, thank you. We'll be on channel 72 if you need us.
1: Channel 72, roger.
2: Copy that there, Billy.
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1: Okay, it'll be ready.
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0: Ladies and gentlemen,
1: Steve 27. 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
2: Port side pal, please.
1: Got to that. 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
2: One's always.
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1: Catch me 4 parts, please.

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1: Pardon, Highway Breaker. 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
1: Thank you.

Chuck Morris, Andrew Canava. Hey, buddy. Appreciate your patience with us, Camp. We are loaded up and flipping around, headed your way, so we'll be down there shortly. All right, sir. What sack can I talk you out of today? It's Robert Tuck. Roger. See you shortly.

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The Winona Steamboat Days Festival Fireworks Show will take place on the 21st of June 2026 on the Upper Mississippi River for mile marker 725.7 to 725.4. The display will begin at 2200 until 2230. There will be a safety zone in effect for the duration of the event. Vessels may not transit the area during this time. Coast Guard Remote Fix Facility Hastings is inoperable and the Coast Guard is unable to properly monitor Channel 16. Mariners are correction. Coast Guard Remote Fix Facility Hastings covering mile marker 814 is inoperable and the Coast Guard is unable to properly monitor Channel 16. Mariners are advised to report all calls and sightings to the Westerners Command Center. Get telephone number 866-360-3386. Break. MPs in accordance with the Illinois River Waterways Action Plan Annex. Zone 6 Sparrows, mile marker 129 to 145.5 on the Illinois River. Mariners should use caution and minimize wake in all high water zones. Laying up on saturated levees is prohibited. Mariners should be experiencing high water conditions and avoid downstreaming operations. Mariners should remain vigilant to an increase in debris and maneuver appropriately. Be aware that a buildup of debris and fleeting areas may have occurred and take appropriate action to prevent breakaways. Just caution all passing meeting situations as swift currents may be present. Navigational buoys may have been dragged off station, so remain cautious while transiting. Recreational traffic is discouraged. Break. The following zones are in the high water watch phase in accordance with the Western Rivers Water Action Plan Annex. Illinois River, Zone 1 Grafton, mile marker 0.0 to 9.9. Illinois River, Zone 2 Hardin, mile marker 10 to 49.9. Zone 3 Meridosha, mile marker 50 to 80.2. Zone 4 Beardstown, mile marker 80.3 to 101.9. Zone 5 Havana, mile marker 102 to 128.9. Zone 7 Peoria, mile marker 145.6 to 187. Tugboat operations use caution, minimize wake where possible, and be experienced in high water operations. Mariners should remain vigilant to an increase in debris in the water and maneuver appropriately. Be aware that a buildup of debris in fleeting areas may have occurred and take appropriate action to prevent any breakaways from occurring. Caution all passing meeting situations and be mindful of all charted breach navigational clearances. Buoys may have been dragged off station, so remain cautious while transiting. Break. The following zones are in the high water watch phase in accordance with the Western Rivers Water Action Plan Annex. Zone 28, mile marker 160.1 to 185.4 on the Mississippi River. Zone 29, mile marker 109.9 to 160.0 on the Upper Mississippi River. All towing vessels are advised to favor the center of the channel and proceed at the slow safe operating speed based on prevailing conditions in order to minimize wake damage to personal property. Towboat operators should be experienced in high water operation, use caution on passing meeting situations, and be mindful of all charted bridge navigational clearances. Downstreaming operations are not recommended. Debris may be a hazard of navigation and may drag buoys off stations, so I mean cautious while transiting. Break.

following broadcast on the submitters of the Upper Mississippi River Break. Motor vessel Margaret D will be conducting dredging operations today at mile marker 800.1 on the Upper Mississippi River and will continue Monday through Friday from 0700 to 1900 until canceled. Mariners ask to contact Motor vessel Margaret D on channel 12 to request transit to the area 30 minutes prior to arrival. Mariners urge transit to slow state speed and minimize wake and proceed with caution. Let's break.

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1: Connecting 24-hour dredging operations in the city of Millmarker 763.5 on the upper Mississippi River. Mariners ask contact with Dredge Corvettes on channels 13-1682 Alpha to request transit through the area 30 minutes prior to arrival. Mariners urge transit at their slow safe speed to minimize wake and proceed with caution. Break. Fort Madison for Operage, flightless number 15405. The bridge will be in close navigation position due to repairs on June 20th, 2026 from 6 a.m. to 10 p.m. Break.
2: 525,
1: see you. Operations will commence on Saturday, 6th June 2026 and will continue until further notice in 421. Lone Tree to Hogback, Upper Mississippi River, mile marker 330.7 to 332.2. Dredging will be performed 7 days a week, 10.5 hours per day, 0700 to 1730. Mariners are requested to contact the motor vessel cleaner Davenport on channels 13, 14, 16, or 82 Alpha 30 minutes prior to transit in the area. Mariners urge transit at their slow safe speed to minimize wake and proceed with caution and passing arrangements have been made. The following broadcast notes from Mariners are for the tributaries of the Upper Mississippi River. Break. Effective immediately due to debris preventing these landslide sounds. Downstream at our gate from fully recessing, all transiting tows are limited to a single barge width and must favor the riverside wall when locking through the JRF Castello Lock. The JRF Castello Lock will be closed to all navigation for judging operations from 0600 on Saturday, 20th June 2026 until 0600 on Tuesday, 23rd June 2026. All navigation areas should be alert for and abide by any special instructions that may be issued by the lockmaster. Close this Coast Guard station marine information broadcast. 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

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First would be the Randy Hooper. 10 Bank LaGrange.

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0: Right. Yeah, 3 to go south, and then you'll be number 4 behind the Red Harris. 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But whenever we turn north.

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I believe that's their estimate of getting in the chamber. So, just like you said, them having to flank over. The helper boat guys just called, and they'll be here for them, so they won't have to wait on those guys. I'd like to tell you wouldn't have to deal with them, but just my luck, I'd tell you that, and then you guys end up.

I would say, though, I'd say they'd probably be in our chamber about 1830, 1840. And then we're still open river, so it won't take any time to drop this pit out. It's going to be a close one. I honestly, I think that'd be a call up to you guys.

0: volume down to somebody called Tammy Lynn. We're only going to be here for a few short. I'm just going to hang.
1: Yeah, Roger, I hear you. I would say that you'll probably pull their cut out before 7 p.m. tonight. I am a betting man, but I don't like losing money either.

Yeah, Missouri did that online gambling now, so I don't even have to leave the house to do it. I tell you what I can do when my release gets here. I'll give him a little rundown here, and I'll let him give you a call back, and you guys make a plan. I'd hate to tell you to just go ahead and bounce, and then something changes, but when my release shows up, I'll have him give you a call and get you guys squared away. Absolutely, I get it. I 100% get it. Damned if you do, damned if you don't type thing. So, like I said, I'll leave it up to him. He'll have a better idea, and that'll probably give us another, I think he's going to be here in about 15, 20 minutes. So, we'll see what they're doing speed-wise, if they pick up or slow down, and we'll give you a better estimate on that.

Schumacher. Atlanta, southbound is going to be chilling out here in a little bit. We'll be ready to go.

0: Paul Martin piling up for you. 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
1: Give me a good offset. 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

0: Right, Chef Morris, come on, Cap. 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I know that I heard him talking earlier about we haven't got our supplies in yet. I guess they're ordered. They probably won't be in until next week or after. But did you guys get one to be sent in at all? Yeah, now that dispatcher's gone now, but I heard him talking earlier. Like, we do have them on order because we're getting our supplies and stuff back in business, but they just haven't got to us yet. So they hopefully, when we come back south, maybe we'll have some. Roger that. Alrighty. I'll make a note of that and check back in with the southbound and maybe we'll have something. Yeah, sorry about that. It should be coming in soon, though. Roger, roger. Sure, welcome anytime, Captain. Thank you for the business. Y'all be safe, buddy. Have a fun day.
1: Thank you. Appreciate it.
0: Thank you.

0: get set up, find out where, you know, get somebody on each floor or level, and we'll check in. Somebody holler Jordy, tell him he need to come up here and do this fuel conference.
1: He does seem to keep you in line.
0: Yeah, okay.
1: He's a little rogue when he's not here.

0: 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Let's ring this general alarm first.
1: No, Chris is just telling everybody, this is why we can't have nothing nice, because of little Henry.
2: Like that, we're going to get kicked off here.
3: Call the cops.

0: Awesome.
1: Yep. 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
2: I just don't think that's enough.
1: Paint your belly orange.
2: Well, on your son's belly now.
3: Shut up, Morris, to the Crockett.
1: Go ahead, Henry.
3: Appreciate your patience with this. I want to give you a heads up. I've 4 jobs back to back. I'm pretty low on water. I'm going to take a little water break here, swap out in 45, so I'll have that fresh crew coming right at you at 6 o'clock. But I do have 2 crews working tonight, so we'll be able to get you guys taken care of pretty quick. We're just down a pilot today, so just give you the heads up. Right at 6, they'll be heading your way. I'll have them call you before they leave the dock.
0: Hey, no problem. Roger on that. We'll be signing by.
3: All right. Appreciate you, Cap. You guys have a good day.
2: All right. Think you got a relief, Harold?
3: 172.
4: David Fields.
3: Hey, good evening, Cap. Good afternoon. Yeah, I appreciate your patience with us tonight. We was down a pilot today, but I'm headed back to the dock now. 4 jobs. I'm pretty low on water, so I had to take a little water break. We swap out in 45 minutes, so I'll have one of the crews be hollering at you. They'll be headed to you pretty much right away. I'll have one going to the Crockett and the other one headed to you, so won't be too much longer, but I do thank you for waiting for us, and we'll get you all hooked up.
4: All right. No problem.
3: All right, buddy. And as soon as they leave the dock, I'll have them give you a holler. It'll be about a half hour heads up, so you can stir your chief up and get him ready. So I'll have them holler at you on 7-2 here. Thank you, sir. Have a good day.

Alright, everybody's checked in and standing by, guys, so I'm good to go. Let's get this water hooked up so we can start filling the tank up, and then let me know about the minutes. Yeah, after we get settled in here and you stick them and figure out what's going on, I'll make the call. Ready? Yeah, I'll make a note of it, put it on their desk. Just let me know for sure.

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You guys are good. 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

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Price, right? 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

0: We are up here.
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0: Jimmy. 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Said he heard a big ruckus down there in the engine room.
1: Thank you there, 25. Y'all have a good evening.
0: All day, and there's just little error, but the way Chief was talking, they triple checked their tank there, and he was right, and, you know, it was just a hard mistake, and they won't get charged. So if you don't mind, will you write a little note or something when you're putting that paperwork, so when they see it in the morning, to make sure that they do not charge them, and only charge them for the 916? Thanks.

0: large inspection for him, please. 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

0: Carlton, Miss Marley.
1: Marley?
0: Yeah, we're trying to get her ducks in a row and we'll head up to you. What's your barge number?
1: The MM7375-97B.
0: Righty, we appreciate it.
1: Okay, man.
0: Get that there, Scott. 97B. 97B.

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0: Hotel North of Crockett. 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
1: Come on, that's Starboard Star,
0: though. 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

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Probably better off somebody there. We could get him on with a forklift or something. I think he's got a lot of big, bulky items.

0: 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And then we're going to be turning it around. You'll be number four behind the Glenn W. Jones.
1: Come south there, 27. Last one to come south.
0: Wisconsin.
1: All right, sounds good. Thank you.
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Yeah, let Jordy know. 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

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Have you 15, 13 barges? Just want to make sure. All right, thanks.

0: Daryl, submit to the J. Andrew Eckstein.
1: Any more of that Mandarin oranges in there?

0: recently.
1: I have Ricky, Clint, Robert Lynch, and Timothy Trainer. Mason's, I do believe Mason.

0: co-op there to lock points in. Hey, yes, sir. Co-op there. What's outbound of your little highway bridge? There's a lane and a half there.
1: All right. We're going to be turning north. We got our 5 in the southbound set, so. And then we got 4 in the queue going north, so you'll be number 1 south when we have south.
0: Sounds good. First one, next week south.

Austin and Isaiah, y'all can let the chief know that Blue Flag's coming for you. Let the chief know the fuel flight's coming to us now.

Yeah, we're gonna be at the port and dock here shortly as soon as we get our barrel figures. Our paperwork, I mean, probably next 20 minutes we head to the fleet to fill our soap.